Dynamite. Concerts in Europe and Australia too. Had a feeling we were gonna be good friends. 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
0: I'm good.
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0: Yo, Rumble.

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What happens to one?

I got it. 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Who gets it? No one did. I didn't get it. I thought you did. You get it. No, I got it. 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Who gets it? No one did. I didn't get it. I thought you did.

0: see you there. While I've got your ears, there's something I'd like you to hear.
1: When it's Teddy Henley out, on his mind.

Northside. Touch ass. Hate the money coming crumbs and I'm bread. It seems in a print in a suit, double breasted. Puffin' on the gas, unleaded. Halle Berry in my DMs, try to get it. And I bought a Kelly King just to wet it. Flex on the song with an 800 credit. Crappy train running for the Senate. AOC reached out my

when you lock in with each other like that, then we were right close, and you know, you had eye contact with each other, and you heard each other. And that's the way you just lock into it, you know. And once you locked into it, you had it going. When the horn started to hit, then you thought big band. And you just, to me, that was, hey, hit with the band. And that made the whole thing sound like it was exploding.

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And that music was the basis, really the basis for all jazz rock almost. You know? And the drum parts were what we flipped out on, as much as anything. The way the drums, bass, guitar, keyboards, and vocals all work together, interlocking. You know? So I think that they were the music, you know, the rhythm is the music and the drum.

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Break it down and beat the magic out. Let me count the ways I can do it. Break it down and beat the magic out. Let me count the ways I can do it.

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There is not time to leave the city. Your state civil defense director has just issued the following instructions.

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I wanna bubble wrap his organs, stick styrofoam in his pity, funnel sunlight into his solar plexus, turn every thought into a ball pit. But I know that one day, that little scooter's gonna turn into desire, and much like what I just witnessed, he'll be unable to break. He'll break, and I'll have to watch salt crystallize on his cheeks, knowing it will have more value than any cushion I've sewn myself. He clutches the bluish purplish moon and screams out whenever it tweaks. I tell him about bruises and that time will make it okay. He kind of responds in his own way because he's shocked. We get back to his mum's and she says stick some ice on it. But even that suggestion brings him to tears. I dream of a version of him in the future, tumbling around rock bottom, stranded there in deep maroons and wounds he can't touch.

0: time around, I just really want to go jazz.
1: Yeah.
0: Jazz, make, you know, jazz, but I'm sure, you know, everybody would think that I'm going to be playing jazz like the Americans.
1: Mm-hmm.
0: No.
1: Nah.
0: I'm playing jazz my way.